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Hey. 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Why don't you get up there and do it? Be slow. 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